0: The Prince of Musical Darkness, Ozzy Osbourne on Hard Drive XL, No More Tears. It is now more than a year later since Ozzy passed away, and I'll tell you the God's honest truth, I'm still trying to wrap my head around his passing, as are so many fans like yourself and a lot of the rock bands I play here on the show. Case in point, I just did an hour-long interview with Chris and Maria from In This Moment, and the last 15 minutes of it was them going on about how much they miss Ozzy, how much they meant to him. They had tons of firsthand stories of touring with him and hanging with him, and I don't really think we're all ever going to get over the death of Ozzy Osbourne. Another fellow who still has Ozzy on his mind is Tony Iommi, his bandmate from Black Sabbath. He'll be joining me later tonight.
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7: It's going to be a wash, rinse, repeat forecast for our Wednesday, but as we get into our Thursday, Friday, and Saturday, a cold front approaches the area, and that's going to increase our chances for rain with forecast highs topping out in the upper 80s to low 90. 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I'm meteorologist Mike Witcher from the East Tennessee Weather Center, and remember to always get the latest forecast weather updates with the East Tennessee Weather App.
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1: Yeah, it's fun to go backstage, sure. 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
3: Black Veil Brides and Tony Iommi of Black Sabbath both will be joining me later as guests on Hard Drive XL, where the honor group of the night is Space Aliens. It's not a joke. I know you can hear this. Please come and get me. Let me bring my cameras up and get some planetary pictures.

0: the XL. Something's crawled under his skin and it's time to get it out. Gross, dude. It's Lou's rant of the day.
1: Okay, if they can put Christmas decorations up right after Halloween, then there should be no problem with having Halloween decorations up the day after Labor Day. Frankly, given the state of the world, it would be apropos to have Halloween decorations up all year round. And at the very least, those giant 10-foot skeletons should be placed around the country just to make people think twice about acting stupid. Besides, Halloween is far more believable than Christmas, because while there likely is not a jolly old guy in a red suit flying around handing goodies, there is definitely fear, death, and destruction everywhere. So, Halloween for the win.
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7: It's going to be a wash, rinse, repeat forecast for our Wednesday, but as we get into our Thursday, Friday, and Saturday, a cold front approaches the area, and that's going to increase our chances for rain, with forecast highs topping out in the upper 80s to low 90. 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I'm meteorologist Mike Witcher from the East Tennessee Weather Center, and remember to always get the latest forecast weather updates with the East Tennessee Weather app.
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0: Wondering what your favorite rock stars are thinking? 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

0: Hard Drive XL music from Metallica, their take on a song that is literally hundreds of years old, Whiskey in the Jar. My people back in Ireland have been singing that tune for longer than anybody can really figure out. There have been hundreds of versions of it done through the years. Metallica, who I believe won a Grammy Award for their performance, based their arrangement on a previous rock version by a great Irish band called Thin Lizzy. They were best known for tunes like The Boys Are Back in Town and Jailbreak. They had fallen apart and Phil had OD'd. Before I was old enough to start going to concerts, I would have loved to have seen Thin Lizzy.
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10: It's going to be a wash, rinse, repeat forecast for our Wednesday, but as we get into our Thursday, Friday, and Saturday, a cold front approaches the area, and that's going to increase our chances for rain, with forecast highs topping out in the upper 80s to low 90. 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I'm meteorologist Mike Witcher from the East Tennessee Weather Center. And remember to always get the latest forecast weather updates with the East Tennessee Weather app.
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0: Hard Drive XL music from Seether, preceded by solo music from Black Sabbath's Tony Iommi, his latest World Alone. It's from the album From the Dark, which is going to drop October 23rd. I love when I get to speak to the old school rock stars, guys like Tony Iommi or Gene Simmons from Kiss, and I get to pick their brains about all of the stuff. Like, Kiss is another one. They have warehouses filled with things, but they have not kept it all. Kiss has a major collector in John 5 of Motley Crue. John 5 has a private museum filled with millions of dollars of the rarest Kiss costumes, boots, instruments, and every other damn thing that they ever produced. I have got to go out and see it.
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6: It's going to be a wash, rinse, repeat forecast for our Wednesday, but as we get into our Thursday, Friday, and Saturday, a cold front approaches the area, and that's going to increase our chances for rain, with forecast highs topping out in the upper 80s to low 90. 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That's your latest forecast. I'm meteorologist Mike Witcher from the East Tennessee Weather Center, and remember to always get the latest forecast weather updates with the East Tennessee Weather app.
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1: It's going to be a wash, rinse, repeat forecast for our Wednesday, but as we get into our Thursday, Friday, and Saturday, a cold front approaches the area, and that's going to increase our chances for rain with forecast highs topping out in the upper 80s to low 90. 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That's your latest forecast. I'm meteorologist Mike Witcher from the East Tennessee Weather Center, and remember to always get the latest forecast weather updates with the East Tennessee Weather app.
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1: It's going to be a wash, rinse, repeat forecast for our Wednesday, but as we get into our Thursday, Friday, and Saturday, a cold front approaches the area, and that's going to increase our chances for rain with forecast highs topping out in the upper 80s to low 90. 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That's your latest forecast. I'm meteorologist Mike Witcher from the East Tennessee Weather Center, and remember to always get the latest forecast weather updates with the East Tennessee Weather app.
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1: It's going to be a wash, rinse, repeat forecast for our Wednesday, but as we get into our Thursday, Friday, and Saturday, a cold front approaches the area, and that's going to increase our chances for rain, with forecast highs topping out in the upper 80s to low 90. 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That's your latest forecast. I'm meteorologist Mike Witcher from the East Tennessee Weather Center, and remember to always get the latest forecast weather updates with the East Tennessee Weather app.
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1: It's going to be a wash, rinse, repeat forecast for our Wednesday, but as we get into our Thursday, Friday, and Saturday, a cold front approaches the area, and that's going to increase our chances for rain, with forecast highs topping out in the upper 80s to low 90. 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That's your latest forecast. I'm meteorologist Mike Witcher from the East Tennessee Weather Center, and remember to always get the latest forecast weather updates with the East Tennessee Weather app.
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1: It's going to be a wash, rinse, repeat forecast for our Wednesday, but as we get into our Thursday, Friday, and Saturday, a cold front approaches the area, and that's going to increase our chances for rain with forecast highs topping out in the upper 80s to low 90. 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That's your latest forecast. I'm meteorologist Mike Witcher from the East Tennessee Weather Center, and remember to always get the latest forecast weather updates with the East Tennessee Weather app.
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1: It's going to be a wash, rinse, repeat forecast for our Wednesday, but as we get into our Thursday, Friday, and Saturday, a cold front approaches the area, and that's going to increase our chances for rain with forecast highs topping out in the upper 80s to low 90. 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That's your latest forecast. I'm meteorologist Mike Witcher from the East Tennessee Weather Center, and remember to always get the latest forecast weather updates with the East Tennessee Weather app.
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1: Good morning. THP is trying to clear up this accident on Pittsylvania Parkway northbound. Just before you get to Oak Ridge Highway, really interrupting all that traffic that's coming up Pittsylvania Parkway right now near Hardin Valley. Again, trying to get towards Oak Ridge right now. A little bit slow on Pittsylvania Parkway due to that crash just before Oak Ridge Highway as it continues to build 75 southbound, coming down through Campbell County, Anderson County. Hey, Sweet Leaf, they're still open. Two locations, Knoxville and Alcoa, the largest selection of Tennessee-compliant THC vapes, gummies, and drinks. 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I'm Commander Chuck with your on-time traffic.
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1: 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I'm a bird.

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1: So some questions have come in as Chelsea was talking about her high school teacher's sister, Clister, who made her cry one time in class. There was this.
2: So I would really love to know the story about how Chelsea went from Catholic school to, I'm guessing, wanting to be a nun to slapping strippers and working on the Woody and Wilcox Show. There's a book in the making here.
1: Well, there probably is a book in the making.
3: For sure.
1: You may have a couple of facts off, though, and yeah. Chelsea, feel free to jump in.
3: I would never wanted to be a nun.
1: Never wanted to be a nun. So I don't know why he assumed you wanted to be a nun.
3: Not everyone who in Catholic school is like in training. Like that's not how it works.
1: Right. This really? Wasn't seminary. Right. This was just a Catholic-themed high school.
3: Right.
1: Themed may not be the right word, but you know what I'm saying.
4: Mm-hmm.
1: So she wasn't studying to be a nun.
3: And
1: maybe I missed it. Did you slap around strippers?
3: No.
1: Okay. Are you willing to learn?
3: No. I would have no.
4: If they asked nicely, would you?
1: No. If there were cameras rolling.
3: Right, if this is on video and it's on a platform and people are paying for it.
1: There we go.
4: Okay. All right, that's the Catholic school training we were looking for.
1: I think he must be confusing that for the time you busted into a strip club and your boyfriend was there.
3: Maybe.
1: You recently told that story.
3: Right, but there was no slapping involved.
1: No, just sort of verbal slapping.
3: Verbal, yes.
1: You walked in, screamed music
3: cried,
1: stopped.
3: Yes.
1: It was the classic, like, needle scratch on a record.
3: Full scene, all of it, yes. But there was no
1: strippers
3: slapping.
1: Had to get their clothes back on. Chelsea's running around. You, how dare you?
4: Nuns
3: no
4: everywhere.
3: No running. Now you guys are getting out of
1: hand. She's running from table to table, screaming at everybody.
3: No, it was just screaming at one person.
1: Screaming at one person and didn't slap anybody.
3: No.
4: I was going to become a nun because of you.
1: Right. So none of that exactly is accurate.
3: No,
1: but there was an incident, yes.
3: And plenty of material for a book, so don't you worry about
1: that. Okay, so that's the part that really matters, and maybe some pictures. 704-FEZ-3200, the talk back button is also available to you as well.
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11: WVLZ Weather. It's going to be another toasty day with temperatures back to near 90, mostly dry conditions today and tomorrow with a cold front Friday, Saturday, and Sunday increasing our rain chances. 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I'm meteorologist Mike Witcher from the East Tennessee Weather Center. And remember to always get the latest forecast weather updates with the East Tennessee Weather app.
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13: Good morning. Still a bit of volume coming off that ramp from Western Avenue on to 640 going westbound. It's still a little bit crowded at times. Certain sections of Chapman Highway trying to get there onto the Henley Street Bridge. It continues to build down 275 southbound over here at Woodland Baxter Avenue. Still crowded at times. Certain sections of Tassel Pike coming inbound out of the Gibbs area. 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I'm Commander Chuck. You're on time.
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1: Good morning. What we're seeing right now is still some volume coming off that ramp from Western Avenue on 640 going westbound. It remains heavy out here in West Knoxville, 40 east and west over the top of West Hills coming past Paper Mill as it continues to build, pushing through downtown on 40 east and west here at 275 Western Avenue. 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I'm Commander Chuck, your on-time traffic. Knoxville.

0: people who want attention are getting this phone, so they will be noticed.
1: What would be the other reason for it?
0: I don't. Maybe you need to hold a whole bunch of data and information on your foldable screen.
1: They have stuff called laptops for that.
2: Oh, look at me. I can have a laptop and a phone.
0: Yeah. Well, I mean, right. Well, all the pockets on your pants, you're the only one that can fit a laptop on your person. So most of us.
1: Get on board. Cargo shorts are where it's at.
2: I didn't think about that. They ought to make something that specifically fits right into the cargo short pocket. Maybe they do. I guess like an iPad would. So they call it, but they should call it like cargo short phone. All right, I'm just workshopping. It's not out to market yet. So
1: I got to buy a pair of iCargos. These are the Apple shorts that fit the phone.
0: Right, put it.
1: They're only $1,000.
2: We're working through it. It's not just the unfoldable one or whatever they're calling it. There is going to be an iPhone 18 that they're saying will be $100 more than the previous version. So this is a separate thing.
1: By the way, the event today for Apple is called Surprise and Shine.
2: I didn't know they had names.
0: Yep. Why does it need a name?
1: Do you hate it more now?
0: Yes.
1: Because I do.
0: Yes. Hmm. Surprise and shine.
2: Well, wow. Let's focus on what matters. What will they be wearing?
0: Right.
2: 1 o'clock Eastern is when that goes down. So quit your job, obviously, if you need to.
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5: Good morning. What we're seeing right now is still some volume coming off that ramp from Western Avenue on the 640 going westbound. It remains heavy out here in West Knoxville, 40 east and west over the top of West Hills coming past Paper Mill as it continues to build, pushing through downtown on 40 east and west here at 275 Western Avenue. 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I'm Commander Chuck, your on-time traffic.
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0: you know, Nicolas Cage's actual address in
1: the story.
0: Why
1: would you do that? It's not a public safety issue. It's not like it's at an intersection you might want to avoid.
0: Maybe they hope somebody will go over there and talk him out of doing his next project.
1: How dare you?
0: Well, he does say yes to everything. Maybe they asked him about the sinkhole and he was like, yeah.
2: Is that a movie I'm in?
1: Is this viral marketing for a movie?
0: Mind if we open up this sinkhole in front of your house? I'll do it.
1: If I find out there's a movie involved, I will be furious.
0: I don't think this is not viral marketing. Okay. I'm 99% sure this is an actual sinkhole. I've seen it. But you won't because of your fear of sinkholes.
1: I won't look at it. Don't make me.
0: Warning to others who have Chelsea's fear. It's big. 704-FEZ-3200. Talk back button as well.
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Good morning, Knoxville's Rock Station, 93.7 WVLZ home team coming to the Mill and Mine a little bit later this month. Yes, I've got a chance for you to win tickets today. Charlie's Angels threesome? Think old school Charlie's Angels, not like Drew Barrymore, Cameron Diaz. We'll talk about that today. And the woman that was on the cover of the debut album from Sabbath, do you remember that witchy woman? She is releasing an album with kind of an interesting twist. We'll talk about her too.

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1: It's going to be another toasty day with temperatures back to near 90, mostly dry conditions today and tomorrow with a cold front Friday, Saturday, and Sunday, increasing our rain chances. 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I'm meteorologist Mike Witcher from the East Tennessee Weather Center. And remember to always get the latest forecast weather updates with the East Tennessee Weather app.
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Hey, I'm not rich. Are you thinking, Dylan? Yeah, I'm not either. Knoxville's Rock Station 93.7 WVLZ. Chris Rock says he's not as rich as we think. Let's talk more about Chris Rock here in just a couple minutes. Helmet.

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Okay, so I'm not rich. And again, you're probably thinking, Dylan, I'm not rich either. Knoxville's rock station, 93.7 WVLZ, Chris Rock, says he's not as rich as we think he is. He recently did this big profile thing in Variety magazine. I guess Variety magazine's still around. Anyway, he said that he lost a big chunk of his cash in his divorce in 2016. Ooh, have you had to start over after divorce? Yeah, me too. He says, you know, he's got a house in L.A., he's got a house in New York, but he doesn't have a doorman, and he would not be upset if DreamWorks called him for a Madagascar 4. All right, Chris, I got no problem giving you a plug. I always thought he was really funny. Well, he is funny. WVLZ.

0: 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I don't know if you follow him on social media, but it looks like Eric Bass is back with Shinedown.
1: Yeah.
0: He had that on his Facebook page, so good for them. 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
6: It's going to be another toasty day with temperatures back to near 90, mostly dry conditions today and tomorrow with a cold front Friday, Saturday, and Sunday, increasing our rain chances. 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I'm meteorologist Mike Witcher from the East Tennessee Weather Center. And remember to always get the latest forecast weather updates with the East Tennessee Weather app.
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about Black Sabbath's debut album? Can you picture it? It's got that witch on the front. Her name is Louisa, and she is coming out with a concept album. We'll talk more about her in just a moment. 93.7 WVLZ.

Knoxville's Rock Station, 93.7 WVLZ. I'm Dylan. I want you to picture Black Sabbath, their debut album, and the witchy woman on the front. Her name is actually Louisa, and Louisa has given us a 5-track project called Alice, inspired by Alice in Wonderland. So she says it's a concept album, Alice falling in love with AI. Now, I put the story on our Facebook page, facebook.com/93.7 WVLZ. I have not listened to all the tracks, and I kind of want to check them out in a row. So there's a link so you can find it too, and it's easy to find. One of the tracks, they borrow a bunch of lyrics from Jefferson Airplane's White Rabbit. Cool.

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The home team will be at the Mill and Mine September 22nd. 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
6: Happy Wednesday, everybody. Sure hope you're having a great day. It's another toasty, roasty day around town. We're still talking temps in the upper 80s to low 90s. Heat index values in the low to mid 90s. So continuing that above average weather with minimal chances for rain. 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That's your latest forecast. I'm meteorologist Mike Witcher from the East Tennessee Weather Center. And remember to always get the latest forecast weather updates with the East Tennessee Weather app.
0: 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Faster than a new Dollar General can pop up down the street. And there's another one. 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

Teddy Bear. 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I'm a pretty big Elvis fan. 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Today is National Teddy Bear Day. When was the last time you slept with a teddy bear? Was it last night? It's okay. We won't judge you. Well, I won't tell Ralph.

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The great NOLA trend kill coming up in November, right before Thanksgiving. 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

Pantera fans, did you see this? 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If you're a Pantera fan, I don't even need to say it, but I'm going to say it anyway. So Phil is from New Orleans. That's where he was born, right? So Pantera is playing New Orleans with Down and COC and Power Trip and Black Label and I Hate God. This is coming up November 20th and 21st. Pre-sale for these tickets actually started yesterday, and then they go on sale to the general public this Friday at 10 o'clock. And, you know, New Orleans in November, perfect time. The weather should be perfect, and it won't smell like hot pee. I love New Orleans. I like a good party, but in the summer, walking down the street, kind of smells like hot pee. It does.

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4: Happy Wednesday, everybody. Sure hope you're having a great day. It's another toasty, roasty day around town. We're still talking temps in the upper 80s to low 90s. Heat index values in the low to mid 90s. So continuing that above average weather with minimal chances for rain. 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That's your latest forecast. I'm meteorologist Mike Witcher from the East Tennessee Weather Center. And remember to always get the latest forecast weather updates with the East Tennessee Weather app.
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Rolling with Ralph. Renna will be here later this afternoon. He will, of course, do the 420 Stoner Break. No, I don't know what he'll play for you today, but I'm sure it'll be good. 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

Knoxville's Rock Station, 93.7 WVLZ, Danzig in Louisville next week. If you want to take the trip and see him, that is Thursday night. He was good. I saw that original Misfits show when that was touring the summer of 2023. He sounded great. He really did.

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Knoxville's Rock Station, 93.7 WVLZ. I'm Dylan. I don't know about you. I always buy a couple boxes of Girl Scout cookies every year. You too. So now they've announced that they're going to introduce a new cookie out in January, Patch Pals. But this is a soft-baked blueberry muffin-flavored cookie for dogs. They found a way to get more money out of us. I have to buy boxes for myself, and now the dog as well. WVLZ.

Lars from Metallica, real estate mogul. I would say, yeah, Knoxville's rock station, 93.7 WVLZ. So Lars sold two adjoining mansions in San Francisco. Fancy neighborhood. $68 million combined, and then sold some land. So all of this together, $82 million. The sale ranks as the second largest private home sale transaction in the city's history. Yeah. Get it, Lars. Metallica doing the Las Vegas residency. That starts in October at the Sphere, and then that runs through March.

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3: Happy Wednesday, everybody. Sure hope you're having a great day. It's another toasty, roasty day around town. We're still talking temps in the upper 80s to low 90s. Heat index values in the low to mid 90s. So continuing that above average weather with minimal chances for rain. 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That's your latest forecast. I'm meteorologist Mike Witcher from the East Tennessee Weather Center. And remember to always get the latest forecast weather updates with the East Tennessee Weather app.
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Knoxville's Rock Station, 93.7 WVLZ. I'm Dylan. I appreciate you listening. Thank you. Renna, Ralph will be here any moment. I hope the rest of your Wednesday is pretty easy. Can we talk tomorrow? I'll be back after the Woody and Wilcox Show.

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Man, I'm like a glutton for punishment, I guess. I don't know how I do it, but I wake up and I got bruises. It's like, whoa, man, I like it rough in my sleep. You're rolling with Ralph. Things are going to go my way today. Maybe if things get a little weird, maybe I'm feeling a little weird. We're going to talk about the way my blood clots in weird ways, the injuries I have from doing yard work and actually cooking. Ah, man, I need help.

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1: 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He had a sticker on his shirt that had been given to him of the green train from Thomas the Train called Percy. He said very loudly, "Mama, it smells like Percy." 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
7: Happy Wednesday, everybody. Sure hope you're having a great day. It's another toasty, roasty day around town. We're still talking temps in the upper 80s to low 90s. Heat index values in the low to mid 90s. So continuing that above average weather with minimal chances for rain. 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That's your latest forecast. I'm meteorologist Mike Witcher from the East Tennessee Weather Center. And remember to always get the latest forecast weather updates with the East Tennessee Weather app.
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8: Good afternoon, T-Dot. Working with a couple of accidents out here. It's crowded inside certain sections of Kingston Pike, especially there at downtown West Boulevard. Alcoa Highway on the increase southbound, flowing back towards the Blount County area, coming past Pebblesville Parkway there around the airport. Watch your speed. Also, radar earlier on I-40 out through the Dandridge area, through that section of Jefferson County. 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I'm Commander Chuck with your on-time traffic.
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1: Good afternoon. It's really starting to get busy out here in West Knoxville, especially up and down Kingston Pike throughout the Bearden area, where it's stop and go in Farragut as well on Kingston Pike there in Concord Road. Heavier traffic volume just in the last few minutes trying to get out of Oak Ridge on that Solway Bridge. Watch yourself north of town on 75 as you head up to Anderson throughout Campbell County. 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I'm Commander Chuck. You're on time traffic.
0: Woody and Wilcox, morning 6 to 10. 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

Say Can You Bleed, 93.7 WVLZ, Rage Against the Machine, People of the Sun. Bleeding, that's the topic for today. I've been bleeding lately. I don't know what it is. Okay, I do know what one of them was. Do you know those really, those brushes you use to clean your grill? They got the wires coming out of them. Well, I got one hanging off my grill. And I think one of them was swinging and it kind of hit me in the back of the calf. And I didn't know it. It didn't feel anything. It just scratched me. I was like, ah, whatever. My wife was like, oh my God, your leg is bleeding. And I had blood coming down from three different spots with holes in it. But my blood kind of clotted. It almost looked like it was like if you blew cold air onto a candle wax and it just froze in midair. Yeah, it's pretty sick. I got the pics. I'm going to be posting them on the socials later. World is

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1: Good afternoon. More volume in the last few minutes. Right on schedule, trying to get through downtown as we check it out live here on 40 West at 17th Street. Some of this traffic getting on the Alcoa Highway, which is building pretty good southbound back towards the Blount County area. Already crowded at Pittsylvania Parkway here over I-40. Watching that traffic build even more out of Oak Ridge on that Solway Bridge. 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I'm Commander Chuck, your on-time traffic.
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0: It's back on 93.7 WVLZ, Knoxville's Rock Station. 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
7: Happy Wednesday, everybody. Sure hope you're having a great day. It's another toasty, roasty day around town. We're still talking temps in the upper 80s to low 90s. Heat index values in the low to mid 90s. So continuing that above average weather with minimal chances for rain. 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That's your latest forecast. I'm meteorologist Mike Witcher from the East Tennessee Weather Center. And remember to always get the latest forecast weather updates with the East Tennessee Weather app.
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8: Good afternoon. Alcoa Highway really starting to build southbound as you work your way past Pittleslee Parkway there, entering Alcoa. It's heavy than it was 15, 20 minutes ago out here in West Knoxville, 40 east and west now, over the top of West Hills. Just be patient. All that heavy traffic trying to get through our city here in West Knoxville, where it's crowded Pittleslee Parkway there over the interstate. Hey, bridal season is here. Shop local right now at Fountain City Jewelers in the heart of Fountain City, right next to Litton's. I'm Commander Chuck with your on-time traffic.
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9: Those Georgia guys don't, yeah, they don't.

Drifter returns, Knoxville. Clutch, the 420 Stoner Rock Break, brought to you by VintageGeek.com. I got music from John Garcia here, from Caius and Unita and Slow Burn. He's going to be taking over some tour dates. He's going to be doing some touring, performing all the music of his bands, especially Caius and this band right here, Hermano.

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1: Good afternoon. What we're seeing right now is that heavier traffic volume trying to get out of Oak Ridge on that Solway Bridge. It's already picked up through the heart of downtown Knoxville, 40 east and west here at 275 Alcoa Highway on the increase southbound. Watch your speed coming past the airport there on Alcoa Highway headed back towards the Blount County area. 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I'm Commander Chuck, your on-time traffic.
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Playing the music that some people say make the hairs stand up on their arms. Chills run down their spine. The chills you get when you listen to music are caused by your brain releasing dopamine. And that's the neurotransmitter. I know a word like that. That causes pleasure. That's why I know the word like that. The brain releases the same feeling, good hormones during sex and eating too. And those feelings you get when you smoke weed are from the weed.

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1: Good afternoon. What we're seeing right now is that heavier traffic volume trying to get out of Oak Ridge on that Solway Bridge. It's already picked up through the heart of downtown, 940 east and west here at 275 Alcoa Highway on the increase southbound. Watch your speed coming past the airport there on Alcoa Highway headed back towards the Blount County area. 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I'm Commander Chuck, your on-time traffic.
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1: She was living in a single room with three other individuals. 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And furthermore, Susan, I wouldn't be the least bit surprised to learn that all four of them habitually smoke marijuana cigarettes. 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
3: Happy Wednesday, everybody. Sure hope you're having a great day. It's another toasty, roasty day around town. We're still talking temps in the upper 80s to low 90s. Heat index values in the low to mid 90s. So continuing that above average weather with minimal chances for rain. 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I'm meteorologist Mike Witcher from the East Tennessee Weather Center. And remember to always get the latest forecast weather updates with the East Tennessee Weather app.
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4: Good afternoon, T-Dot's busy in those help trucks out here with a couple of accidents. Heavy traffic in West Knoxville now, no surprise. 40 East and West here at Pittsylvania Parkway. It's crowded down on Kingston Pike, especially there in North Shore. 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I'm Commander Chuck with your on-time traffic.
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1: Good afternoon. That traffic volume increasing to the north on 75 as you work your way on up into Anderson throughout Campbell County. A little bit of radar down I-40, especially in East Knox County out around Midway Road. All that traffic in that area right now, especially in the eastbound lanes of I-40 headed towards Sevier County. 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I'm Commander Chuck, your on-time traffic.
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bringing the riffs to Knoxville with Corrosion of Conformity. They're going to be heading out on the road with the Sword. And, of course, playing the huge show that Pantera just announced. It's right, the great Nola Trendkill. It's going to be great. 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
1: Good afternoon. That traffic volume increasing to the north on 75 as you work your way on up into Anderson throughout Campbell County. A little bit of radar down I-40, especially in East Knox County out around Midway Road. All that traffic in that area right now, especially in the eastbound lanes of I-40 headed towards Sevier County. 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I'm Commander Chuck. You're on time traffic.
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Megadeth, Angry Again, 93.7 WVLZ. Angry Dave, is he angry? I know he's not happy that Metallica hasn't reached out to him after he released his cover of Ride the Lightning. And, I mean, he wrote the tune, right? And I think Metallica's working on a Megadeth cover. At least I hope.

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6: It's going to be a wash, rinse, repeat forecast for our Wednesday, but as we get into our Thursday, Friday, and Saturday, a cold front approaches the area, and that's going to increase our chances for rain, with forecast highs topping out in the upper 80s to low 90. 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I'm meteorologist Mike Witcher from the East Tennessee Weather Center, and remember to always get the latest forecast weather updates with the East Tennessee Weather app.
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Trapped, 93.7 WVLZ, Ralph. So I ordered this stuff. You put it on your feet, you wrap it up, put socks on, you go to sleep. Well, I don't like sleeping with socks on, but I guess a day or so later, you could just kind of peel the calluses off your feet. And mine are like 4 inches thick. I wonder how long this is going to take.

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